He did get into the Rock and Roll Hall of Fame, but didn't really get to see it himself, but certainly his family, right? Skipping to 4.3. Oh, we're going down under right now. Better bring a winter coat.

Okay. And we have Collective Soul here, one of the groups from the 90s that still kicking around, still touring. Not that much in our area, but around the country.

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1: AC/DC with Hell's Bells off Back in Black. Cope here. Red Hot Chili Peppers. We're throwing them down right now with Can't Stop. Love this one.

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1: Alternate side parking and meters in effect for today. Bridges and tunnels looking pretty good. In Rockland, at last check, Route 59 eastbound and West Nyack is still closed for flooding between Cemetery Lane and Palisade Center Drive. That's causing delays. In Nassau, lane restrictions have been lifted on the LIE eastbound between exits 35 and 39 in New Hyde Park. I'm Kristen Marks on Q104.3.
2: Well, thank you very much, Kristen. Good morning. It's 5:15 here at Q104.3, and I have red hot chili peppers for you at the Q.

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0: Okay. 6:22. What? And we're broadcasting live from a poolside bungalow Monday and Tuesday.
1: Ooh,
0: no kidding. This is the truth.
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0: We're going to Secrets Cap Cana, which is in the Dominican Republic.
1: Mm-hmm.
0: And we're going to broadcast live Monday and Tuesday. And you will have a chance to win your own 4-day trip for two.

Lucy, Lady, Jimi Hendrix Experience for you in the morning at Q104.3. Eddie Money, Ronnie Spector before that, Take Me Home Tonight. It's 6:38.

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0: Yeah, I did. Yeah. I did before any texts came in. It's 12 minutes after 8 o'clock.
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coming up at 5:30. Your next chance to put a grand in your hand. Another keyword coming up. Pat Benatar, Neil Giraldo on the road with Brian Adams this summer. Heartbreaker. 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